0: a good to Granada than to be in Louisiana
1: in the morning. In the morning, it's great to stay up late. Good morning. Good morning to you.
0: Might be just as iffy if we was in Mississippi.
1: When we left.

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Some men you just can't reach. So you get what we had here last week.

0: sous la cerise.
1: Now I've heard there was a secret chord that David played, and it pleased the Lord, but you don't

know what? A round cookie with one bite out of it looks like a C. A round donut with one bite out of it also looks like a C. But it is not as good as a cookie. Oh, the moon sometimes looks like a